0: instrumentals. Hold on.
1: Shouts, I don't search and say we smoking. I don't post me in your pictures. You can keep a secret, we can always. Rule number one, don't talk about me.

0: 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No joke, right? I wish you were. The general wants someone with your experience.
1: I don't know whether to feel flattered or not.
0: What exactly do I do? Like you were a coding space master? No joke, right? I wish you were. The general wants someone with your experience.
1: I don't know whether to feel flattered or not.

Hi guys, thanks for watching that video. I hope you liked it. I thought it was really, really good. If you did like it, then feel free to check it out on Spotify and iTunes and so forth. And if you're a massive fan of the Moon Loungers, then do make sure you check us out on Patreon. You can become a supporter of our videos. Thanks. Deep night. Deep night. In Azul.

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1: What are you saying? What are you playing? Who are you obeying? Day out and day in. Baby, baby, baby, baby, baby, that stuff is driving me crazy.